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0: 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We just can't be out here, you know, high and smoked up and whatever. We gotta get our stuff organized. Whatever we gonna do, we gotta do it right, yo. 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

0: 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Yo, I'm going to get some drink. You all right? You straight?
1: Yeah, I'm straight.
0: I'll be right back.
1: Hey, yo, Jay, I ain't been fucking Michelle. I've been fucking Michelle. 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Nigga, Michelle Leslie Brown.
2: From 225th Street?
1: Nigga, Michelle Leslie Brown from 225th Street.
2: That played Ball in the Park.
1: Nigga, Michelle Leslie Brown from 225th Street that played Ball in the Park. Man, I've been fucking.
0: What happened? What about it?
2: Hey, yo, this nigga said he fucking Michelle.
0: He said he fucked her. Nigga, Michelle right there. Call over,
2: yo. Hey, yo, Michelle, come here for a second, baby. Wait. Come here.
0: Ask him.
2: Hey, yo, you fuck Jay?
3: Hell no. Ew.
1: Nigga, not that Michelle Leslie Brown from 225th Street that played Ball in the Park. The other Michelle Leslie Brown.
0: Nigga, that's the only one.
2: Nigga, how many Michelles is

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1: 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You done rat pack.
2: Right there.
1: Johnny Yoknam, we run it. Hey.

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I guess there's faith like this. Give you everything and you can skate like this. But I think I gotta take that risk, cause I cannot go back.

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With an inner twist, attractive like perfume, the scent seems to stick with us. People are staring and smile like they tickle us. Lyrics come quick for these fickle